0: And they're racing hard for the front, and they've won some races, and it's just exciting to see locals that are really taken to this sport.
1: Unruh says fans may not realize how much strategy and science goes into dirt track racing. Learn more about the Speedway at Pembina Valley Online. A showcase of Manitoba talent featuring a singular musical purpose is tuning up for a powerhouse event at PWN Centennial Concert Hall, Saturday, June 13th, for the Manitoba Rockin' Revolution. President Terry Ferguson shared why the event felt important to present.
2: I would say it's more of a movement, and what we've done is we started just trying to highlight and put a spotlight on Manitoba original rock artists. I don't feel that there's enough publicity out there about the rock bands that we have in Manitoba right now, and there's some pretty darn good bands.
1: And Central Station in Winkler will benefit from a community test drive fundraiser later this month, thanks to a partnership with Hometown Ford. The event is happening May 30th and will help raise money for programs and services offered through Central Station. Executive Director Anita Weeb says community support is what allows the organization to continue helping people across the region, and says the fundraiser will directly support the work they do every day.
3: It helps us be able to continue to serve the community, whether that be through, you know, community meal or drop-in on Wednesday when we have a hot breakfast, or whether that be through our advocacy office or, you know, any of the other programs that we have. It allows us to continue to step into all the white spaces where people are struggling.
1: Weeb says Central Station continues to offer programs like community meals, advocacy support, and drop-in opportunities for people of all ages. These stories and more are on Pembina Valley Online and in the daily news delivered to your inbox when you subscribe.
4: Now, your Pembina Valley Online weather.
1: A few showers this evening, ending overnight, then cloudy skies. Wind gusting out of the southeast, then shifting northeast and becoming light before morning. A low of 8. Skies clearing up late in the morning on Saturday with a high of 17. Saturday night clear and a low of 9. Sunshine returning Sunday with a high of 27. Monday sunny, a high of 31. Sunshine again for Tuesday with a high of 34. And Wednesday, a mix of sun and cloud, a high of 37 degrees. Stream us on the Pembina Valley Online app and stay weather ready with the CDK Electric weather page.
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1: A few showers this evening, ending overnight, then cloudy skies. Wind gusting out of the southeast, then shifting northeast and becoming light before morning. A low of 8. Skies clearing up late in the morning on Saturday with a high of 17. Saturday night clear and a low of 9. Sunshine returning Sunday with a high of 27. Monday sunny, a high of 31. Sunshine again for Tuesday with a high of 34. And

0: 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I still get jealous. Midnight good
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0: Now, your Pembina Valley online weather.
7: A few showers this evening, ending overnight, then cloudy skies. Wind gusting out of the southeast, then shifting northeast and becoming light before morning. A low of 8. Skies clearing up late in the morning on Saturday with a high of 17. Saturday night clear and a low of 9. Sunshine returning Sunday with a high of 27. Monday.

0: sunny, a high of 31. Sunshine again for Tuesday with a high of 34. And Wednesday, a mix of sun and cloud, a high of 37 degrees. Stream us on the Pembina Valley online app and stay weather ready with the CDK Electric weather page.
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2: 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A two-vehicle crash at a Winkler intersection earlier this week briefly disrupted traffic, but did not result in any injuries. Winkler police say officers were called to the intersection of Norquay Drive and First Street on May 20th at around 4:45 p.m. after reports of a crash involving a pickup truck and another vehicle. Police Chief Ryan Hunt says the pickup was traveling north on First when it was struck by an eastbound vehicle crossing the intersection.
3: And so officers attended and determined that a northbound pickup truck on First Street had the right-of-way and was proceeding northbound when it was struck by an eastbound vehicle on Norquay Drive, crossing over First Street.
2: Witnesses reported the eastbound driver may have accelerated while

0: entering the intersection. A ticket was issued for proceeding before it was safe to do so. Traffic was backed up for a short time while the scene was cleared. Local growers say a new policy at the Morton Corn and Apple Festival could disrupt long-standing relationships between farmers and customers. Frank Wheeler of D&M Family Farms says many of his customers come back year after year looking for his product.
1: They're going to go to a farmer's market and be like, where's the corn? Why? I guess they're out of business. They must not be around anymore. Like, we've always bought our corn from them.
0: Festival Board President Roy McLean says the board understands the disappointment, but the decision was made to protect the long-term future of the festival.
2: We knew going in when this decision was made that there was going to be a handful of people that would be unhappy about it.
0: McLean noted the intent isn't to hurt anyone's feelings or to put anyone out of business. He encourages them to sell their corn in other locations in Morton. After more than 40 years in accounting, Dale Gislason says one of the most rewarding parts of his career has been growing alongside the Winkler community. The longtime accountant recently received CPA Manitoba's Lifetime Achievement Award and says when he first arrived in Winkler, many of today's major companies were just getting started.
3: A lot of the businesses that are larger now in Winkler were fledgling at the time and relatively small. Some of them now employ 7,500 people, have passed to the next generation already or being sold, created generational wealth for some of those clients. It's been rewarding and fun to be part of that and to grow along with those businesses.
0: And the Winkler Library is giving kids a space to build, create, and show off their imaginations with its monthly Lego Club. One young builder at Wednesday's event, Bryn Hildebrand, says Lego lets kids create their own worlds.
4: I like to build Lego because it's really fun and you can kind of create your own little world with it. And I think that's really cool.
0: After each Lego Club session, the creations are displayed at the library so families and visitors can admire the kids' work. We're gathering all the news of the day and delivering it directly to your inbox. 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
5: Now, your Pembina Valley Online weather.
0: A few showers this evening, ending overnight, then cloudy skies. Wind gusting out of the southeast, then shifting northeast and becoming light before morning. A low of 8. Skies clearing up late in the morning on Saturday with a high of 17. Saturday night clear and a low of 9. Sunshine returning Sunday with a high of 27. Monday sunny, a high of 31. Sunshine again for Tuesday with a high of 34. And Wednesday, a mix of sun and cloud, a high of 37 degrees. Stream us on the Pembina Valley Online app and stay weather ready with the CDK Electric weather page.
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0: has teeth but doesn't bite. 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
6: A few showers this evening, ending overnight, then cloudy skies. Wind gusting out of the southeast, then shifting northeast and becoming light before morning. A low of 8. Skies clearing up late in the morning on Saturday with a high of 17. Saturday night clear and a low of 9. Sunshine returning Sunday with a high of 27. Monday sunny, a high of 31. Sunshine again for Tuesday with a high of 34. And Wednesday, a mix of sun and cloud, a high of 37 degrees. Stream us on the Pembina Valley online app and stay weather ready with the CDK Electric weather page.
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3: A few showers this evening, ending overnight, then cloudy skies. Wind gusting out of the southeast, then shifting northeast and becoming light before morning. A low of 8. Skies clearing up late in the morning on Saturday with a high of 17. Saturday night clear and a low of 9. Sunshine returning Sunday with a high of 27. Monday sunny, a high of 31. Sunshine again for Tuesday with a high of 34. And Wednesday, a mix of sun and cloud, a high of 37 degrees. Stream us on the Pembina Valley online app and stay weather ready with the CDK Electric weather page.
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3: Get the news you need when you need it by downloading the Pembina Valley Online app. I'm Candace Dirksen, and here's what's making local news this hour. Morden police are asking for the public's help after a pedestrian was struck by a vehicle in Morden yesterday afternoon. Police say the collision happened around 4:30 at the intersection of 9th Street and Stephen Street. An elderly man was hit by a westbound white SUV driven by an elderly woman. Sergeant Scott Edwards says investigators are now looking for witnesses.
4: And we're just looking for any kind of information that the public may have regarding witnessing that.
3: Anyone with information is asked to contact Morden Police Service. The engines are about to fire up at Dead Horse Creek Speedway as the track gets ready to open its 2026 season. Promoter Chris Unruh says after a challenging spring, drivers are almost ready to hit the dirt.
5: We did get the track in shape for a practice last Saturday. We had 25 cars out. We went round in circles and we tested the motors and we got our juices going. And I think we're heading into some nice weather this weekend. The start of summer is officially here.
3: Unruh says the Speedway continues to grow as a family destination with kids' activities, pit access, and equipment demos. Hometown Ford is once again teaming up with Central Station for a community fundraiser that gives people a chance to test drive new vehicles while supporting local programs. The test drive event happens May 30th from 10 a.m. to 4 p.m. at Hometown Ford in Winkler. For every eligible test drive completed, Ford will donate $30 to Central Station. Hometown Ford's Brian Dirksen says the event continues a long history of supporting community organizations.
6: Going back over the years, we've done a number of these test drive fundraisers for local organizations in the community, some schools for playground projects, Imagination Library a number of years back, Katie Cares, and now we thought it was a good time to partner with Central Station for the work they do in Winkler.
3: Hometown Ford says the event is completely free to participate in, with no obligation to purchase a vehicle. Dirksen says the goal is to have people come out, enjoy the experience, and support an important local organization at the same time. Get the news of the day conveniently delivered to your email inbox. 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
2: Now, your Pembina Valley Online weather.
3: A few showers this evening, ending overnight, then cloudy skies. Wind gusting out of the southeast, then shifting northeast and becoming light before morning. A low of 8. Skies clearing up late in the morning on Saturday with a high of 17. Saturday night clear and a low of 9. Sunshine returning Sunday with a high of 27. Monday sunny, a high of 31. Sunshine again for Tuesday with a high of 34. And Wednesday, a mix of sun and cloud, a high of 37 degrees. Stream us on the Pembina Valley Online app and stay weather ready with the CDK Electric weather page.
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4: A few showers this evening, ending overnight, then cloudy skies. Wind gusting out of the southeast, then shifting northeast and becoming light before morning. A low of 8. Skies clearing up late in the morning on Saturday with a high of 17. Saturday night clear and a low of 9. Sunshine returning Sunday with a high of 27. Monday sunny, a high of 31. Sunshine again for Tuesday with a high of 34. And Wednesday, a mix of sun and cloud, a high of 37 degrees. Stream us on the Pembina Valley Online app and stay weather ready with the CDK Electric weather page.
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0: Now, your Pembina Valley online weather.
4: A few showers this evening, ending overnight, then cloudy skies. Wind gusting out of the southeast, then shifting northeast and becoming light before morning. A low of 8. Skies clearing up late in the morning on Saturday with a high of 17. Saturday night clear and a low of 9. Sunshine returning Sunday with a high of 27. Monday sunny, a high of 31. Sunshine again for Tuesday with a high of 34. And Wednesday, a mix of sun and cloud, a high of 37 degrees. Stream us on the Pembina Valley online app and stay weather ready with the CDK Electric weather page.
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2: Now, your Pembina Valley online weather.
3: A few showers this evening, ending overnight, then cloudy skies. Wind gusting out of the

0: southeast, then shifting northeast and becoming light before morning, a low of 8. Skies clearing up late in the morning on Saturday with a high of 17. Saturday night clear and a low of 9. Sunshine returning Sunday with a high of 27. Monday sunny, a high of 31. Sunshine again for Tuesday with a high of 34. And Wednesday, a mix of sun and cloud, a high of 37 degrees. Stream us on the Pembina Valley online app and stay weather ready with the CDK Electric weather page.
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0: Now, your Pembina Valley online weather.
5: A few showers this evening, ending overnight, then cloudy skies. Wind gusting out of the southeast, then shifting northeast and becoming light before morning. A low of 8. Skies clearing up late in the morning on Saturday with a high of 17. Saturday night clear and a low of 9. Sunshine returning Sunday with a high of 27. Monday sunny, a high of 31. Sunshine again for Tuesday with a high of 34. And Wednesday, a mix of sun and cloud, a high of 37 degrees. Stream us on the Pembina Valley online app and stay weather ready with the CDK Electric weather page.
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0: Now, your Pembina Valley online weather.
1: A few showers this evening, ending overnight, then cloudy skies. Wind gusting out of the southeast, then shifting northeast and becoming light before morning. A low of 8. Skies clearing up late in the morning on Saturday with a high of 17. Saturday night clear and a low of 9. Sunshine returning Sunday with a high of 27. Monday sunny, a high of 31. Sunshine again for Tuesday with a high of 34. And Wednesday, a mix of sun and cloud, a high of 37 degrees. Stream us on the Pembina Valley online app and stay weather ready with the CDK Electric weather page.
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2: A few showers this evening, ending overnight, then cloudy skies. Wind gusting out of the southeast, then shifting northeast and becoming light before morning. A low of 8. Skies clearing up late in the morning on Saturday with a high of 17. Saturday night clear and a low of 9. Sunshine returning Sunday with a high of 27. Monday sunny, a high of 31. Sunshine again for Tuesday with a high of 34. And Wednesday, a mix of sun and cloud, a high of 37 degrees. Stream us on the Pembina Valley online app and stay weather ready with the CDK Electric weather page.
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3: Few showers this evening, ending overnight, then cloudy skies. Wind gusting out of the southeast, then shifting northeast and becoming light before morning. A low of 8. Skies clearing up late in the morning on Saturday with a high of 17. Saturday night clear and a low of 9. Sunshine returning Sunday with a high of 27. Monday sunny, a high of 31. Sunshine again for Tuesday with a high of 34. And Wednesday, a mix of sun and cloud, a high of 37 degrees. Stream us on the Pembina Valley online app and stay weather ready with the CDK Electric weather page.
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1: A few showers this evening, ending overnight, then cloudy skies. Wind gusting out of the southeast, then shifting northeast and becoming light before morning. A low of 8. Skies clearing up late in the morning on Saturday with a high of 17. Saturday night clear and a low of 9. Sunshine returning Sunday with a high of 27. Monday sunny, a high of 31. Sunshine again for Tuesday with a high of 34. And Wednesday, a mix of sun and cloud, a high of 37 degrees. Stream us on the Pembina Valley Online app and stay weather ready with the CDK Electric weather page.
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1: A few showers this evening, ending overnight, then cloudy skies. Wind gusting out of the southeast, then shifting northeast and becoming light before morning. A low of 8. Skies clearing up late in the morning on Saturday with a high of 17. Saturday night clear and a low of 9. Sunshine returning Sunday with a high of 27. Monday sunny, a high of 31. Sunshine again for Tuesday with a high of 34. And Wednesday, a mix of sun and cloud, a high of 37 degrees. Stream us on the Pembina Valley online app and stay weather ready with the CDK Electric weather page.
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0: Now, your Pembina Valley online weather.
3: A few showers this evening, ending overnight, then cloudy skies. Wind gusting out of the southeast, then shifting northeast and becoming light before morning. A low of 8. Skies clearing up late in the morning on Saturday with a high of 17. Saturday night clear and a low of 9. Sunshine returning Sunday with a high of 27. Monday sunny, a high of 31. Sunshine again for Tuesday with a high of 34. And Wednesday, a mix of sun and cloud, a high of 37 degrees. Stream us on the Pembina Valley online app and stay weather ready with the CDK Electric weather page.
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1: A few showers this evening, ending overnight, then cloudy skies. Wind gusting out of the southeast, then shifting northeast and becoming light before morning. A low of 8. Skies clearing up late in the morning on Saturday with a high of 17. Saturday night clear and a low of 9. Sunshine returning Sunday with a high of 27. Monday sunny, a high of 31. Sunshine again for Tuesday with a high of 34. And Wednesday, a mix of sun and cloud, a high of 37 degrees. Stream us on the Pembina Valley online app and stay weather ready with the CDK Electric weather page.
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1: A few showers this evening, ending overnight, then cloudy skies. Wind gusting out of the southeast, then shifting northeast and becoming light before morning. A low of 8. Skies clearing up late in the morning on Saturday with a high of 17. Saturday night clear and a low of 9. Sunshine returning Sunday with a high of 27. Monday sunny, a high of 31. Sunshine again for Tuesday with a high of 34. And Wednesday, a mix of sun and cloud, a high of 37 degrees. Stream us on the Pembina Valley online app and stay weather ready with the CDK Electric weather page.
0: 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The Eagle.

0: 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I'm Justin Bieber.
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1: A few showers this evening, ending overnight, then cloudy skies. Wind gusting out of the southeast, then shifting northeast and becoming light before morning. A low of 8. Skies clearing up late in the morning on Saturday with a high of 17. Saturday night clear and a low of 9. Sunshine returning Sunday with a high of 27. Monday sunny, a high of 31. Sunshine again for Tuesday.

0: with a high of 34. And Wednesday, a mix of sun and cloud, a high of 37 degrees. 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
1: Few showers this evening, ending overnight, then cloudy skies. Wind gusting out of the southeast, then shifting northeast and becoming light before morning. A low of 8. Skies clearing up late in the morning on Saturday with a high of 17. Saturday night clear and a low of 9. Sunshine returning Sunday with a high of 27. Monday sunny, a high of 31. Sunshine again for Tuesday with a high of 34. And Wednesday, a mix of sun and cloud, a high of 37 degrees. Stream us on the Pembina Valley Online app and stay weather ready with the CDK Electric weather page.
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0: 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Badman meets Butchered Song. 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
0: 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No musical artists were harmed in the making of this contest. 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
2: A few showers this evening, ending overnight, then cloudy skies. Wind gusting out of the southeast, then shifting northeast and becoming light before morning. A low of 8. Skies clearing up late in the morning on Saturday with a high of 17. Saturday night clear and a low of 9. Sunshine returning Sunday with a high of 27. Monday sunny, a high of 31. Sunshine again for Tuesday with a high of 34. And Wednesday, a mix of sun and cloud, a high of 37 degrees. Stream us on the Pembina Valley online app and stay weather ready with the CDK Electric weather page.
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2: A few showers this evening, ending overnight, then cloudy skies. Wind.

0: gusting out of the southeast, then shifting northeast and becoming light before morning, a low of 8. Skies clearing up late in the morning on Saturday with a high of 17. Saturday night clear and a low of 9. Sunshine returning Sunday with a high of 27. Monday sunny, a high of 31. Sunshine again for Tuesday with a high of 34. And Wednesday, a mix of sun and cloud, a high of 37 degrees. Stream us on the Pembina Valley online app and stay weather ready with the CDK Electric weather page.
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1: A few showers this evening, ending overnight, then cloudy skies. Wind gusting out of the southeast, then shifting northeast and becoming light before morning. A low of 8. Skies clearing up late in the morning on Saturday with a high of 17. Saturday night clear and a low of 9. Sunshine returning Sunday with a high of 27. Monday sunny, a high of 31. Sunshine again for Tuesday with a high of 34. And Wednesday, a mix of sun and cloud, a high of 37 degrees. Stream us on the Pembina Valley online app and stay weather ready with the CDK Electric weather page.
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6: Now, your Pembina Valley online weather.
7: A few showers this evening, ending overnight, then cloudy skies. Wind gusting out of the southeast, then shifting northeast and becoming light before morning. A low of 8. Skies clearing up late in the morning on Saturday with a high of 17. Saturday night clear and a low of 9. Sunshine returning Sunday with a high of 27. Monday sunny, a high of 31. Sunshine again for Tuesday with a high of 34, and Wednesday a mix of sun and cloud, a high of 37 degrees. Stream us on the Pembina Valley online app and stay weather ready with the CDK Electric weather page.
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6: Now, your Pembina Valley online weather.
7: A mix of sun and cloud today with some scattered showers. A high of 18 degrees. The UV index, 6 or high. Partly cloudy tonight. Some scattered showers and overnight fog patches. A low of 8. Tomorrow it'll be sunny and 26. For Monday, sunshine, a high of 32, and on Tuesday it'll be sunny with a high of 33. Current weather conditions can be found anytime on the CDK Electric weather page on your Pembina Valley online app. I'm Judy Peters.
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0: Now, your Pembina Valley online weather.
8: A mix of sun and cloud today with some scattered showers. A high of 18 degrees. The UV index, 6 or high. Partly cloudy tonight, some scattered showers and overnight fog patches. A low of 8. Tomorrow it'll be sunny and 26. For Monday, sunshine, a high of 32, and on Tuesday it'll be sunny with a high of 33. Current weather conditions can be found anytime on the CDK Electric weather page on your Pembina Valley online app. I'm Judy Peters.
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2: I'm Parker Schmidt with your local news, streaming now through the Pembina Valley Online app. Morden police are reminding drivers to stay alert as more cyclists and pedestrians hit the streets this spring. Police responded to a minor collision between a vehicle and a bicycle at the intersection of 9th Street and Stephen Street on May 11th. Inspector Chris Fluke says the driver failed to properly observe the intersection before proceeding, striking the rear tire of the bike. No one was injured and no charges were laid.
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2: 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The musical initiative is a fundraiser for the foundation, featuring the original composition by composer Peter Meechan. Band teacher Derek Clausen believes it's a way to connect students, music, making with a heartfelt cause.
4: It gives deeper purpose and meaning to what we're already doing in band class. And I think that's important for the students to experience. I feel that band or music ensembles in general, it's essentially citizenship in action. We're constantly listening to each other, making room for each other, supporting each other, working as a team. And with the Wave of Light project, we get to kind of take that one step further to connect our citizenship with our community in a meaningful way.
2: The Wave of Light will be performed during the Miller Spring Band concert June 2nd at the Rhineland Pioneer Center, with the senior band forming the core group with a number of grade 9 and 10 students and community members joining in too. The Manitoba RCMP is rolling out a new community notification system, and the Morris/Emerson Detachment is one of six pilot locations across the province. The opt-in service, called Rave Mobile Service, will send local public safety alerts by text, email, or automated phone call. RCMP Corporal Terry Sundell says the goal is to deliver timely information directly to residents in the communities they serve.
5: So the types of messages that may be sent using the system are going to be things like crime alerts, specific recent or relevant crime that's happened in an area, public safety notices, there's going to be some missing person information sent out, and community awareness messages. It's important to know that these messages are going to be sent out in a time-sensitive fashion, that the messages are going to be recent, relevant, and direct to something that is going on at the time.
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6: In the WIHF yesterday, Hockey Canada extends its winning streak with a 3-1 victory against Slovenia. It wasn't as flashy as some of their other wins, but Canada skated away with their fifth of the tournament. Denton Matejczuk opened the scoring halfway through the opening frame, and Canada never looked back, holding the lead from then on. Canada returns to the ice tomorrow against Slovakia. In the Border Baseball League, Cartwright edged Clearwater 7-6. In the NHL, Game 2 of the Western Conference Final, the Golden Knights defeated the Avalanche 3-1. Vegas leads that series 2 games.

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1: Now, your Pembina Valley online weather.
0: A mix of sun and cloud today with some scattered showers, a high of 18 degrees, the UV index 6 or high. Partly cloudy tonight, some scattered showers and overnight fog patches, a low of 8. Tomorrow it'll be sunny and 26. For Monday, sunshine, a high of 32, and on Tuesday it'll be sunny with a high of 33. Current weather conditions can be found anytime on the CDK Electric weather page on your Pembina Valley online app. I'm Judy Peters.
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6: Now, your Pembina Valley online weather.
7: A mix of sun and cloud today with some scattered showers. A high of 18 degrees. The UV index, 6 or high. Partly cloudy tonight, some scattered showers and overnight fog patches, a low of 8. Tomorrow it'll be sunny and 26. For Monday, sunshine, a high of 32, and on Tuesday it'll be sunny with a high of 33. Current weather conditions can be found anytime on the CDK Electric weather page on your Pembina Valley online app. I'm Judy Peters.
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8: Now, your Pembina Valley online weather.
9: A mix of sun and cloud today with some scattered showers. A high of 18 degrees. The UV index, 6 or high. Partly cloudy tonight, some scattered showers and overnight fog patches, a low of 8. Tomorrow it'll be sunny and 26. For Monday, sunshine, a high of 32, and on Tuesday it'll be sunny with a high of 33. Current weather conditions can be found anytime on the CDK Electric weather page on your Pembina Valley online app. I'm Judy Peters.
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2: 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The Asters are a brand new vocal group based out of Manitou, and they are preparing for their debut live concert performance as openers for the Haleys at the end of May. Denise Howitt, Haley Luchin, Olivia Bamford, Delaney Smith form the Asters. To learn more about the band and their upcoming show, read the full feature on Pembina Valley Online or the Pembina Valley Online app. 10-year-old Everest Workentine is turning slime into support for local animals. The young entrepreneur behind Slimies by Everest recently donated $1 from every slime sold at a local market to the Pembina Valley Humane Society, raising a total of $100. Everest has been making slime for 5 years and also volunteers at the Humane Society.
3: So I do cat cuddling there. So I decided to donate like sold slime, $1 gets donated to the Humane Society, and we raised $100 to give to them.
2: Everest plans to continue selling her colorful creations at upcoming local markets. A minor collision in Morden is prompting a safety reminder from local police. Officers were called to 9th Street and Stephen Street Sunday evening after a vehicle struck the rear tire of a bicycle. Morden Police Inspector Chris Luke says the driver was not fully aware of the intersection before proceeding. No injuries were reported, though the bike was damaged.
4: While it was an accident, it was sort of the best case scenario with a minimal to no injuries.
2: Read more now, Pembina Valley Online or the Pembina Valley Online app. Your local news now. 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
5: In the WIHF yesterday, Hockey Canada extends its winning streak with a 3-1 victory against Slovenia. It wasn't as flashy as some of their other wins, but Canada skated away with their fifth of the tournament. Denton Matejczuk opened the scoring halfway through the opening frame, and Canada never looked back, holding the lead from then on. Canada returns to the ice tomorrow against Slovakia. In the Border Baseball League, Cartwright edged Clearwater 7-6. In the NHL, Game 2 of the Western Conference Final, the Golden Knights defeated the Avalanche 3-1. Vegas leads that series 2-0. American Association of Professional Baseball, Winnipeg beat

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1: Now, your Pemina Valley online weather.
0: A mix of sun and cloud today with some scattered showers, a high of 18 degrees, the UV index 6 or high. Partly cloudy tonight, some scattered showers and overnight fog patches, a low of 8. Tomorrow it'll be sunny and 26. For Monday, sunshine, a high of 32, and on Tuesday it'll be sunny with a high of 33. Current weather conditions can be found anytime on the CDK Electric weather page on your Pemina Valley online app. I'm Judy Peters.
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0: morning, it's Nick Jonas. I still get jealous. 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It has teeth, but doesn't bite. 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
0: Now, your Pembina Valley online weather.
5: A mix of sun and cloud today with some scattered showers. A high of 18 degrees. The UV index, 6 or high. Partly cloudy tonight. Some scattered showers and overnight fog patches. A low of 8. Tomorrow it'll be sunny and 26. For Monday, sunshine, a high of 32, and on Tuesday it'll be sunny with a high of 33. Current weather conditions can be found anytime on the CDK Electric weather page on your Pembina Valley online app. I'm Judy Peters.
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1: Now, your Pembina Valley online weather.
2: A mix of sun and cloud today with some scattered showers, a high of 18 degrees. The UV index, 6 or high. Partly cloudy tonight, some scattered showers and overnight fog patches, a low of 8. Tomorrow it'll be sunny and 26. For Monday, sunshine, a high of 32, and on Tuesday it'll be sunny with a high of 33. Current weather conditions can be found anytime on the CDK Electric weather page on your Pembina Valley online app. I'm Judy Peters.
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0: streets this spring. Police responded to a minor collision between a vehicle and a bicycle at the intersection of 9th Street and Stephen Street on May 11th. Inspector Chris Fluke says the driver failed to properly observe the intersection before proceeding, striking the rear tire of the bike. No one was injured and no charges were laid.
1: Now that the weather's nicer, we're having a lot more pedestrians out there walking and riding their bikes around, especially kids. I think it's our time now to take a little extra care when we're crossing intersections.
0: 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Miller Collegiate is participating in the Wave of Light project organized by the Manitoba Band Association in partnership with the Cancer Care Manitoba Foundation. The musical initiative is a fundraiser for the foundation, featuring the original composition by composer Peter Meechan. Band teacher Derek Clausen believes it's a way to connect students, music, making with a heartfelt cause.
2: It gives deeper purpose and meaning to what we're already doing in band class. And I think that's important for the students to experience. I feel that band or music ensembles in general, it's essentially citizenship in action. We're constantly listening to each other, making room for each other, supporting each other, working as a team. And with the Wave of Light project, we get to kind of take that one step further to connect our citizenship with our community in a meaningful way.
0: The Wave of Light will be performed during the Miller Spring Band concert June 2nd at the Rhineland Pioneer Center, with the senior band forming the core group with a number of grade 9 and 10 students and community members joining in too. The Manitoba RCMP is rolling out a new community notification system, and the Morris/Emerson Detachment is one of 6 pilot locations across the province. The opt-in service, called Rave Mobile Service, will send

0: local public safety alerts by text, email, or automated phone call. RCMP Corporal Terry Sundell says the goal is to deliver timely information directly to residents in the communities they serve.
1: So the types of messages that may be sent using the system are going to be things like crime alerts, specific recent or relevant crime that's happened in an area. Public safety notices, there's going to be some missing person information sent out, and community awareness messages. It's important to know that these messages are going to be sent out in a time-sensitive fashion, that the messages are going to be recent, relevant, and direct to something that is going on at the time.
0: Learn how to sign up at Pembina Valley Online or the Pembina Valley Online app. News on the go, download our Pembina Valley Online app.
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3: In the WIHF yesterday, Hockey Canada extends its winning streak with a 3-1 victory against Slovenia. It wasn't as flashy as some of their other wins, but Canada skated away with their fifth of the tournament. Denton Matejchuk opened the scoring halfway through the opening frame, and Canada never looked back, holding the lead from then on. Canada returns to the ice tomorrow against Slovakia. In the Border Baseball League, Cartwright edged Clearwater 7-6. In the NHL, Game 2 of the Western Conference Final, the Golden Knights defeated the Avalanche 3-1. Vegas leads that series 2-0. American Association of Professional Baseball, Winnipeg beat Milwaukee 9-2. Canadian Elite Basketball League, Winnipeg over Niagara 97-71.

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1: Now, your Pembina Valley online weather.
0: A mix of sun and cloud today with some scattered showers. A high of 18 degrees. The UV index, 6 or high. Partly cloudy tonight, some scattered showers and overnight fog patches. A low of 8. Tomorrow it'll be sunny and 26. For Monday, sunshine, a high of 32. And on Tuesday it'll be sunny with a high of 33. Current weather conditions can be found anytime on the CDK Electric weather page on your Pembina Valley online app. I'm Judy Peters.
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7: A mix of sun and cloud today with some scattered showers, a high of 18 degrees, the UV index 6 or high. Partly cloudy tonight, some scattered showers and overnight fog patches, a low of 8. Tomorrow it'll be sunny and 26. For Monday, sunshine, a high of 32, and on Tuesday it'll be sunny with a high of 33. Current weather conditions can be found anytime on the CDK Electric weather page on your Pembina Valley online app. I'm Judy Peters.
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Tyler Shaw, run to you. Good morning, I'm Sharon Church. I guess women online are apparently begging men to retire the everyday flip-flop. I didn't know that. I like flip-flops. I love wearing flip-flops, but I do think there's a difference between stylish flip-flops and gas station flip-flops. Here's the thing I can't really wrap my mind around. The no socks with dress shoes look. I don't get that. Socks and sandals make way more sense to me than that. Here's Ed Sheeran, camera.

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2: A mix of sun and cloud today with some scattered showers. A high of 18 degrees. The UV index, 6 or high. Partly cloudy tonight, some scattered showers and overnight fog patches. A low of 8. Tomorrow it'll be sunny and 26. For Monday, sunshine, a high of 32. And on Tuesday it'll be sunny with a high of 33. Current weather conditions can be found anytime on the CDK Electric weather page on your Pembina Valley online app. I'm Judy Peters.
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and blinding lights. Good morning, I'm Sharon Church. Ah, the weekend. It's great. You don't have to wrangle your kids to get ready for school. I'll tell you, the kids have been getting ready for school for the past 9 months, and yet, every morning they act like they've never done it a day in their life, right? I can't be the only one struggling with this right now. Now, I don't want to pit one group of moms against another. Absolutely not. But I almost miss the days when I had to wrangle a two-year-old into their clothes. Like, sure, it was exhausting, but you could wrestle that kid into an outfit of your choosing in about 3 minutes flat. But the rage that overtakes your body when you realize that your teenager has been awake for 40 minutes and has done nothing to get himself ready for school. Woo! I mean, the kid is now my size, so I don't think I could wrestle him into his clothes, but

0: Oh, some days I wish I could.
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2: 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The Astors are a brand new vocal group based out of Manitou, and they are preparing for their debut live concert performance as openers for the Haleys at the end of May. Denise Howitt, Haley Luchin, Olivia Bamford, Delaney Smith form the Astors.

0: 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The young entrepreneur behind Slimies by Everest recently donated $1 from every slime sold at the local market to the Pembina Valley Humane Society, raising a total of $100. Everest has been making slime for 5 years and also volunteers at the Humane Society.
1: So I do cat cuddling there. So I decided to donate like one sold slime, $1 gets donated to the Humane Society, and we raised $100 to give to them.
0: Everest plans to continue selling her colorful creations at upcoming local markets. A minor collision in Morton is prompting a safety reminder from local police. Officers were called to 9th Street and Stevens Street Sunday evening after a vehicle struck the rear tire of a bicycle. Morton Police Inspector Chris Luke says the driver was not fully aware of the intersection before proceeding. No injuries were reported, though the bike was damaged.
2: While it was an accident, it was sort of the best case scenario with a minimal to no injuries.
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4: In the WIHF yesterday, Hockey Canada extends its winning streak with a 3-1 victory against Slovenia. It wasn't as flashy as some of their other wins, but Canada skated away with their fifth of the tournament. Denton Matejchuk opened the scoring halfway through the opening frame, and Canada never looked back, holding the lead from then on. Canada returns to the ice tomorrow against Slovakia. In the Border Baseball League, Cartwright edged Clearwater 7-6. In the NHL, Game 2 of the Western Conference Final, the Golden Knights defeated the Avalanche 3-1. Vegas leads that series 2-0. American Association of Professional Baseball, Winnipeg beat Milwaukee 9-2. Canadian Elite Basketball League, Winnipeg over Niagara 97-71. And in Major League Baseball, the Toronto Blue Jays beat Pittsburgh 6-2.
3: Now, your Pembina Valley Online weather.
4: A mix of sun and cloud today with some scattered showers, a high of 18 degrees, the UV index 6 or high. Partly cloudy tonight, some scattered showers and overnight fog patches, a low of 8. Tomorrow it'll be sunny and 26. For Monday, sunshine, a high of 32, and on Tuesday it'll be sunny with a high of 33. Current weather conditions can be found anytime on the CDK Electric weather page on your Pembina Valley online app. I'm Judy Peters.
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1: A mix of sun and cloud today with some scattered showers. A high of 18 degrees. The UV index, 6 or high. Partly cloudy tonight, some scattered showers and overnight fog patches. A low of 8. Tomorrow it'll be sunny and 26. For Monday, sunshine, a high of 32. And on Tuesday it'll be sunny with a high of 33. Current weather conditions can be found anytime on the CDK Electric weather page on your Pembina Valley online app. I'm Judy Peters.
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1: Honey, I want a divorce. A food divorce. Hey, I'm Sharon Church. A recent YouGov poll found that 16% of respondents said that they often feel resentful about how cooking duties are divided in their home. And in a real world observation, I'd say that that number is closer to 99%. But what you gonna do? What you gonna do about it? Well, 11% are asking, nay, demanding for a food divorce, and they're refusing to be the default cook every single night. Oh man, I feel this. I don't think I'm being overdramatic when I say that meal planning, grocery shopping, food prepping, and dishwashing is ruining my life. That's it. I'm serving papers tonight, and those papers will look an awful lot like takeout coupons.

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0: Now, your Pembina Valley online weather.
6: A mix of sun and cloud today with some scattered showers. A high of 18 degrees. The UV index, 6 or high. Partly cloudy tonight, some scattered showers and overnight fog patches. A low of 8. Tomorrow it'll be sunny and 26. For Monday, sunshine, a high of 32. And on Tuesday it'll be sunny with a high of 33. Current weather conditions can be found anytime on the CDK Electric weather page on your Pembina Valley online app. I'm Judy Peters.
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and Natasha Bedingfield, jet lag. I'm Sharon Church. Are you doing some yard work today? We did some yesterday. I made some observations. Number one, yard work takes time and a lot of it. What I thought would take 10 minutes tops took well over an hour. Number two, yard work is expensive. $6 for a bag of regular old dirt.

0: need like 20 bags for your yard and $100 for a bag of dirt that apparently must have magic beans inside. And number three, yard work is hard work. It's quite the workout. The old back is hurting today. But all that work did justify an enormous piece of birthday cake. So there's that.
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0: Now through the Pembina Valley online app. Morden Police are reminding drivers to stay alert as more cyclists and pedestrians hit the streets this spring. Police responded to a minor collision between a vehicle and a bicycle at the intersection of 9th Street and Stephen Street on May 11th. Inspector Chris Fluke says the driver failed to properly observe the intersection before proceeding, striking the rear tire of the bike. No one was injured and no charges were laid.
1: Now that the weather's nicer, we're having a lot more pedestrians out there walking and riding their bikes around, especially kids. I think it's our time now to take a little extra care while we're crossing intersections.
0: 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The musical initiative is a fundraiser for the foundation, featuring the original composition by composer Peter Meechan. Band teacher Derek Clausen believes it's a way to connect students, music, making with a heartfelt cause.
2: It gives deeper purpose and meaning to what we're already doing in band class. And I think that's important for the students to experience. I feel that band or music ensembles in general, it's essentially citizenship in action. We're constantly listening to each other, making room for each other, supporting each other, working as a team. And with the Wave of Light project, we get to kind of take that one step further to connect our citizenship with our community in a meaningful way.
0: The Wave of Light will be performed during the Miller Spring Band concert June 2nd at the Rhineland Pioneer Center, with the senior band forming the core group with a number of grade 9 and 10 students and community members joining in too. The Manitoba RCMP is rolling out a new community notification system, and the Morris/Emerson Detachment is one of six pilot locations across the province. The opt-in service, called Rave Mobile Service, will send local public safety alerts by text, email, or automated phone call. RCMP Corporal Terry Sundell says the goal is to deliver timely information directly to residents in the communities they serve.
3: So the types of messages that may be sent using the system are going to be things like crime alerts, specific recent or relevant crime that's happened in an area. Public safety notices, there's going to be some missing person information sent out, and community awareness messages. It's important to know that these messages are going to be sent out in a time-sensitive fashion, that the messages are going to be recent, relevant, and direct to something that is going on at the time.
0: Learn how to sign up at Pembina Valley Online or the Pembina Valley Online app. News on the go, download our Pembina Valley Online app.
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5: In the WIHF yesterday, Hockey Canada extends its winning streak with a 3-1 victory against Slovenia. It wasn't as flashy as some of their other wins, but Canada skated away with their fifth of the tournament. Denton Matejchuk opened the scoring halfway through the opening frame, and Canada never looked back, holding the lead from then on. Canada returns to the ice tomorrow against Slovakia. In the Border Baseball League, Cartwright edged Clearwater 7-6. In the NHL, Game 2 of the Western Conference Final, the Golden Knights defeated the Avalanche 3-1. Vegas leads that series 2-0. American Association of Professional Baseball, Winnipeg beat Milwaukee 9-2. Canadian Elite Basketball League, Winnipeg over Niagara 97-71. And in Major League Baseball, the Toronto Blue Jays beat Pittsburgh 6-2.
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5: A mix of sun and cloud today with some scattered showers, a high of 18 degrees, the UV index 6 or high. Partly cloudy tonight, some scattered showers and overnight fog patches, a low of 8. Tomorrow it'll be sunny and 26. For Monday, sunshine, a high of 32, and on Tuesday it'll be sunny with a high of 33. Current weather conditions can be found anytime on the CDK Electric weather page on your Pembina Valley online app. I'm Judy Peters.
4: The Eagle.

Trevor Guthrie, Soundwave. Good morning. I'm Sharon Church. Can you believe that next week is the last week of May? It seems like just yesterday we were all singing, it's gonna be May. And now here we are. We're all getting ready for summer. Hopefully she arrives. She better. It's Taylor Swift.

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2: Good morning, I'm Gavin Anderson, live from the Morden Pop Culture Expo here in Morden, Manitoba at the Access Event Center. And today I'm joined by two guests. I'm going to get you guys to introduce yourselves, tell us a little bit what you're doing here today, and we'll get to know you a little better.
3: I'm Mallory.
4: The name is Mac Williman.
2: And what are you guys here doing today at the Pop Culture Expo?
3: We are here with the Star Wars Costume Groups of Manitoba. So we're representing the Mando Mercs Costume Club and the Rebel Legion. And yeah, we're basically just here to show off some of our costumes we've made, hang out with people, take pictures, talk about Star Wars. And we are also fundraising this weekend for Katie's Cottage.
2: Awesome. What is something that maybe people who don't know what cosplay is, how would you explain that to them and how would you maybe define it?
4: Let's see. Cosplay is kind of like an art. Kind of way to express yourself.
2: Right, absolutely. And from my understanding, it's getting into costume and maybe not dressing up as a character in particular, but more of your own version of it. Is that kind of correct?
3: Mm-hmm. Yeah, I think, like, personally, my Mandalorian character is just an original character. So, kind of creating your own persona, I guess.
2: Absolutely. And you have a full, like, custom suit of armor, is that correct?
3: Yes, yeah.
2: How long did it take you from start to finish to get all the pieces and build it all together?
3: So we kind of laugh about this in our group because it took me on and off about 5 years, mm-hmm. but I did not work on it constantly. So if you worked on it full time, probably a couple months from start to finish.

0: You, as I understand, you cosplay as a Jedi or some sort of Force user, I'll say. I won't give you a label. But how long did yours take to all complete and get together?
1: Well, most of the costume parts most of the costume I kind of bought off of Amazon and Etsy because my sewing skills are next to none. So I kind of struggle with that.
0: Fair enough. And one last question I'm going to ask everyone here this today. Who is one villain from pop culture, any media, that you think is misunderstood, that they were in the right?
2: Oh, that's a tough one. Ooh, I might need a minute to think. Is a villain that was understood? I don't know.
1: There's so many.
0: My personal pick, this might be an easy one, but Anakin Skywalker / Darth Vader. Natalie Portman is incredibly attractive. I would maybe do the same to save her.
1: Yeah, I would definitely agree with you, but I kind of also think Count Dooku as well.
0: Okay.
1: Because if you watch Tales of the Jedi, you kind of see how he kind of fell to the dark side because of the delusion of what the Jedi were falling into when they were... I'm just blanking.
0: Fair enough, man. It's all good. But if you don't have much to do today and you're hanging out at home on this rainy day, come on down to the Morden Pop Culture Expo. 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I've been Gavin Anderson, and I'll talk to you soon.
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8: A mix of sun and cloud today with some scattered showers, a high of 18 degrees, the UV index 6 or high. Partly cloudy tonight, some scattered showers and overnight fog patches, a low of 8. Tomorrow it'll be sunny and 26. For Monday, sunshine, a high of 32, and on Tuesday it'll be sunny with a high of 33. Current weather conditions can be found anytime on the CDK Electric weather page on your Pembina Valley online app. I'm Judy Peters.
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0: fun.
1: Grad season is quickly approaching. Good morning, I'm Sharon Church. My high school graduation was 23 years ago today. I know, May. I don't think they do that anymore. I think they're all in June. That makes more sense. Yeah, it really doesn't seem like it was that long ago. 23 years. Remember watching TV shows and the mom and dad would head to their 20-year class reunion? They seemed so old back then. Surely we can't be that old. But reunions are so different right now with social media. Like back in the day, you had no idea how your high school crush turned out. Now, you know who they married, where they live, what they do, where they went on vacation, and what they had for dinner.

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0: 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I'm Justin Bieber.
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4: Now, your Pembina Valley online weather.
5: A mix of sun and cloud today with some scattered showers, a high of 18 degrees, the UV index 6 or high. Partly cloudy tonight, some scattered showers and overnight fog patches, a low of 8. Tomorrow it'll be sunny and 26. For Monday, sunshine, a high of 32, and on Tuesday it'll be sunny with a high of 33. Current weather conditions can be found anytime on the CDK Electric weather page on your Pembina Valley online app. I'm Judy Peters.
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2: Good morning, I'm Gavin Anderson, and I'm here at the Morden Pop Culture Expo. And here today, I'm with a guest. I'm going to get you to introduce yourself, tell me a little bit about what you're doing here today, and you've got a pretty sweet costume on, so I'd love to hear a little bit more about that.
3: Okay, so yeah, my name's Ben. I've been with the Mando Mercs Star Wars Costume Club, I guess an official member about 4 or 5 years now, and then I was working on the build for a couple of years before that, but I was a bit slow about it.
2: Fair enough. And right now, how would you describe your outfit? What are you dressed as? Maybe what clan do you belong to?
3: So I am dressed as a Mandalorian, so if you've seen the show or you know Boba Fett or Jango Fett, that would be pretty familiar. As for clan, so our local chapter of the Mando Mercs, we call ourselves the Vetinade Clan, which actually translates to Children of the Field, so that's a nice prairie-themed name for you, and a bit of Star Wars knowledge there. That there's a constructed language around Mandalorian, kind of like Klingon in Star Trek. Yeah. Sort of base armor plates, if you can imagine Jango Fett, that's pretty close. And then I've got some blue and white and gray on there because I like blue, and gray and white go with it.
2: And if you're designing it yourself, why not do your favorite colors? Why not do your favorite scheme? All right, we're going to do

0: little rapid fire round here. I got a couple pop culture related questions ready to go. I'm just going to fly through them, all right? Okay, Marvel or DC?
1: Marvel.
0: Why?
1: I like Iron Man.
0: Yeah, perfect. Best Star Wars movie?
1: Empire.
0: Great choice. Most overrated superhero?
1: Honestly, probably also Iron Man.
0: Favorite video game of all time? I don't know if you're much of a gamer.
1: Oh, yeah. Warhawk on the PlayStation 3.
0: Wow. A little bit of a throwback. Hey, why is that your favorite game?
1: Just like the run and gun to like flying around in a plane. The multiplayer was a lot of... I mean, it was only multiplayer. It was just a lot of fun.
0: Awesome. And who's a villain you secretly root for?
1: Jabba the Hutt.
0: Jabba the Hutt. Why Jabba the Hutt?
1: He's just out there being a cool gangster, and then, like, these rebels come up there and ruin his spot.
0: That's... Yeah, dude. What's the most expensive purchase from all of your cosplay things? What was the priciest item?
1: Single most expensive was probably the helmet. That was purchased, like, it's a resin cast from some guy who just does that as, a cottage business. So that was probably the single biggest cash outlay in the costume.
0: All right, and finally, it's a little less of a rapid-fire one, but why should people come to the Morden Pop Culture Expo here today?
1: It's just a great time. People are out here sharing their love of pop culture. There's all kinds of booths if you want to part with some hard-earned money. And you can come see us and take some fun pictures, and you don't have to part with your hard-earned money.
0: Absolutely. I've been Gavin Anderson, and please come on down to the Morden Pop Culture Expo here today in Morden, Manitoba at the Access Event Center. Talk to you soon.
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3: I'm Parker Schmidt with your local news, streaming now through the Pembina Valley Online app. The Pembina Valley Red Dress Project will return to Morden Park this weekend, with more than 100 red dresses hung in honor of missing and murdered Indigenous women, girls, and Two-Spirit individuals. The installation continues the work of artist Jamie Black and uses red dresses as a symbol of remembrance and awareness. Organizer Courtney Yeo said the group hoped to collect enough dresses to represent every missing Indigenous woman, but the scale makes it difficult.
4: When we first started back in 2021, we had said our goal was to get a dress for every missing person. If that was to happen, we'd have anywhere from 2,000 to 4,000 dresses that represent the missing and murdered women in our province.
3: The installation will be in Morden Park on May 24th from 10 to 4. W.C. Miller Collegiate Senior Band is preparing to participate in the Manitoba Band Association-led fundraising project Wave of Light. During the Altona School's June 2nd spring concert, the group will play the original composition from acclaimed composer Peter Meechan, with donations generated that night supporting the Cancer Care Manitoba Foundation. Grade 12 student and flute player

0: play the original composition from acclaimed composer Peter Meechan, with donations generated that night supporting the Cancer Care Manitoba Foundation. Grade 12 student and flute player Sierra, like many, has a family cancer story that connects her in a personal way.
1: My great-grandma, my mom's grandma, was diagnosed with pancreatic cancer in 2022, and she passed, and it was really hard on the whole family. Like my grandparents, it was really hard on them as well. It's just nice to be part of something like this where we can bring light to the situation and show support to people.
0: The senior band will form the core group playing, with several grade 9 and 10 students and community members joining in too, bringing the ensemble to about 50 people. Residents in the Morris-Emerson area who subscribe to the new RCMP notification system, RAVE, can expect updates on crime alerts, missing person calls, and other urgent community safety information. Mounties say the messages will be recent, relevant, and tailored to what is happening locally, giving residents another way to stay informed beyond social media. Corporal Terry Sandell says it's another tool for police to communicate with the public.
2: We do know that some people don't subscribe to social media or aren't following it as closely, so this is just one other tool to provide a little bit greater access to messages for people that may not be glued to their phones or may have other accessibility issues. People can opt in to receive a text message, a email, or even text-to-voice a message.
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4: In the WIHF, yesterday, Hockey Canada extends its winning streak with a 3-1 victory against Slovenia. It wasn't as flashy as some of their other wins, but Canada skated away with their fifth of the tournament. Denton Matejczuk opened the scoring halfway through the opening frame, and Canada never looked back, holding the lead from then on. Canada returns to the ice tomorrow against Slovakia. In the Border Baseball League, Cartwright edged Clearwater 7-6. In the NHL, Game 2 of the Western Conference Final, the Golden Knights defeated the Avalanche 3-1. Vegas leads that series 2-0. American Association of Professional Baseball, Winnipeg beat Milwaukee 9-2. Canadian Elite Basketball League, Winnipeg over Niagara 97-71. And in Major League Baseball, the Toronto Blue Jays beat Pittsburgh 6-2.
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4: A mix of sun and cloud today with some scattered showers, a high of 18 degrees, the UV index 6 or high. Partly cloudy tonight, some scattered showers and overnight fog patches, a low of 8. Tomorrow it'll be sunny and 26. For Monday, sunshine, a high of 32, and on Tuesday it'll be sunny with a high of 33. Current weather conditions can be found anytime on the CDK Electric weather page on your Pembina Valley online app. I'm Judy Peters.
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0: Taylor Shaw, Kiss Goodnight. Good afternoon. I'm Sharon Church. Preston Pablo, Cause I Do, up ahead. But first, here's Lady Gaga and Doechii, Runway.
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10: Now, your Pembina Valley online weather.
11: A mix of sun and cloud today with some scattered showers. A high of 18 degrees. The UV index, 6 or high. Partly cloudy tonight, some scattered showers and overnight fog patches, a low of 8. Tomorrow it'll be sunny and 26. For Monday, sunshine, a high of 32, and on Tuesday it'll be sunny with a high of 33. Current weather conditions can be found anytime on the CDK Electric weather page on your Pembina Valley online app. I'm Judy Peters.
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parents running around town dropping their kids off at football practice and baseball games and soccer. 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Elijah Woods and Jamie Fine up ahead, but first, here's Teddy Swims, The Door.

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1: Good afternoon. I'm Gavin Anderson, and I'm here at the Morden Pop Culture Expo here in Morden, Manitoba. Today, I'm joined with a guest. I'm going to get you to introduce yourself. Tell me a little bit about what you're doing here today, and yeah.
2: Hi there. So my name is Alex. 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We are a custom painting 3D printing group.

0: This is just the two of us, and we're local. We're from Winkler. We have been doing this since about 2023, and it's pretty much it.
1: What are some of the different, series, video games, movies? What are you making models for? What are some of your favorites? What do you like to make?
0: We like to make stuff that you wouldn't necessarily see on a shelf a lot of the time. So, for example, like we got stuff from like Devil May Cry 3, Devil May Cry is like a popular series, but at the same time, like you don't see stuff from like the older games as much anymore. We got vintage stuff from like the 90s, like we got like a little Darkwing Duck figure as well, various Pokemon stuff as well. We just really enjoy painting and printing things that like not everybody would like, you just wouldn't be able to like walk into like a toy store and find
1: it. Right, you wouldn't find it somewhere, you wouldn't find it at your local Walmart in the toy section or whatever. Just something kind of unique.
0: Mm-hmm.
1: I've got a question I've been trying to ask everyone. What is one villain from any sort of pop culture media that you think is misunderstood, that the villain was in the right and he had a valid point?
0: Oh, that's a good question, yeah. I don't know off the top of my head. I mean, I enjoy like several villains, but like I kind of just understand them for like what they are, right?
1: Yeah.
0: Like I've been a Venom fan ever since I was a kid, like back growing up with like the 90s Spider-Man show on like Fox Kids and whatnot. Recently been doing like a bunch of deep dives into like Devil May Cry because of the figures we've been making, and like I've really come to understand like Virgil and like his plight and like why he like the motivations, even though they are like somewhat misguided, like why he was doing what he was doing and whatnot. So yeah.
1: And then one last question, you know, you mentioned that you and your wife make these figures together. How has that kind of brought you guys closer together, maybe, and how does that make you, you know, how does it make you a better couple at the end of the day, a stronger couple?
0: Well, anytime you go into business with your significant other, like, you're going to butt heads on certain things. If anything, I would say it's really caused us to increase our communication skills for sure. There's lots of times where I know, like, I'll say something in my head, but I forget to say it out loud. And then, like, 2 days later, it's like, oh, wait, I never actually said that.
2: Right.
0: So communication's definitely been a big improvement for sure. Just patience and, like, pretty much that, like packing up for shows and whatnot.
1: Perfect. So if you're sitting at home today and you're nearby, come on down to the Morden Pop Culture Expo. There's a lot of cool booths, a lot of cool stuff. Alex and his wife have created some of the coolest looking figures I've seen. They are very unique, like you said, very custom and very cool. So yeah, like I said, you got nothing else to do, come on down, show some support. Show some love. Get some cool stuff for your house. There's a lot of cool posters and things. I'm trying not to pull out my wallet myself. So, come on down. Morden Pop Culture Expo at the Access Event Center here in Morden, Manitoba. For now, I've been Gavin Anderson.
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3: A mix of sun and cloud today with some scattered showers. A high of 18 degrees. The UV index, 6 or high. Partly cloudy tonight, some scattered showers and overnight fog patches. A low of 8. Tomorrow it'll be sunny and 26. For Monday, sunshine, a high of 32. And on Tuesday it'll be sunny with a high of 33. Current weather conditions can be found anytime on the CDK Electric weather page on your Pembina Valley online app. I'm Judy Peters.
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0: you know I got options. Is it time for a new job? Try the dinner table test, Tam, Sharon, Church. Well, the test is pretty simple, actually. Imagine yourself sitting around the dinner table with your loved ones and someone asks, how was your day? Do you answer in an excited, positive way? Or is your response full of negativity? Now, if it's the latter, it may be time to rethink your career. Okay, this does make sense to me, this dinner table test. However, I think having a mildly frustrating job is good for your relationships. Okay, stick with me here. When your friends and family ask, how's work? And you answer, awesome. The conversation ends right there. But just imagine how the conversation would flow after you say, oh, guess what Susan in accounting did this time? See? Now we can bond over our mutual frustration with Susan.
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2: 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A Winkler area 10-year-old is proving you're never too young to start a business or give back to the community. Everest Workentine has spent the past 5 years creating homemade slime through her business, Slimies by Everest. Recently, she donated $1 from every slime sold at a market to the Pembina Valley Humane Society, raising $100 for the shelter. Her father, Sheldon, shared,
3: "You know, I'm not even sure where it started, but she has just had a love for slime for 5 or 6 years now, and she has done it by trial and error. We should have bought shares in glue because that's one of the main ingredients of slime. Oh. And we have gone through liters and liters of Elmer's school glue."
2: Everest also volunteers as a cat cuddler at the Humane Society. The Astors are a brand new vocal group based out of Manitou, and they are preparing for their debut live concert performance as openers for the Haleys at the end of May. The band is Denise Howitt, Haley Luchin, Olivia Bamford, Delaney Smith. The Astors have Manitou Opera House Foundation Board Events Chair Lindy Sharp to thank for getting selected to open for the Haleys, according to Bamford. To learn more about the band and their upcoming show, read the full feature on Pembina Valley Online or the Pembina

0: 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She shares more.
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3: In sports today, Border Baseball League at 6 o'clock, Holland plays at Balder. In the CFL preseason play, the Winnipeg Blue Bombers are in action. They take on the Rough Riders in Saskatchewan. Game time is 6 o'clock. In the NHL, it's game two in the Eastern Conference Final. The Canadiens visit the Hurricanes. Puck drop is set for 6. Women's National Basketball Association, Toronto plays host to Portland. 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
3: A mix of sun and cloud today with some scattered showers, a high of 18 degrees. The UV index, 6 or high. Partly cloudy tonight, some scattered showers and overnight fog patches, a low of 8. Tomorrow it'll be sunny and 26. For Monday, sunshine, a high of 32. And on Tuesday it'll be sunny with a high of 33. Current weather conditions can be found anytime on the CDK Electric weather page on your Pembina Valley online app. I'm Judy Peters.
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2: Good afternoon. I'm Gavin Anderson, live here from the Morden Pop Culture Expo here in Morden, Manitoba. And today, we're joined with a guest. He's got a sweet setup here. Tell us a little bit about yourself, sir, and maybe a bit about what you're doing here today and why people should come to the expo.
3: Well, my name is Dean, and I run Deco Vintage Pinups, and I specialize in sort of retro posters, movie posters, comic book poster covers, Pulp Fiction posters of vintage magazines from the 1940s, 1950s. So what I sell is different. Nobody else sort of sells this kind of stuff, and it's very retro. It's very colorful and cool. And I've come out here for the first time to Morden, and it's been a great show so far.
2: Where does the love for the vintage media come from? Like, what makes you want to bring it into a place like this and show it off and present it? Like, do you make all this stuff yourself? Do you print it all? How does that work?
3: Yeah, you know what? I mean, I source all these old images from the 40s and 50s, and I just love the whole retro feel of it, and the artwork is just so beautiful. People forget that, you know, a lot of these old posters and Pulp Fiction covers are all hand-painted, and the colors just really, really pop. And, you know, people love all things kind of retro these days, you know, and what was popular 70 or 80 years ago in the form of these magazines and some of these old movies are now popular again, and people want to sort of relive some of that. So
2: absolutely. And like, I'm 18, and I find a lot of people from my age group are very nostalgic for things that maybe their parents showed them, movies and things from

0: when they were little and like seeing like the cover of like a DVD and being like, this is cool artwork or whatever. And yeah, it's awesome. I myself was digging through your stuff in between interviews here. It was all great. But now we're going to do a little rapid fire round here. So we're going to have the questions fly at you and we're going to see how you do.
1: Okay.
0: Marvel or DC?
1: Marvel.
0: Why?
1: I don't know. I like the Marvel history in the 60s. Although, I mean, DC was sort of the, you know, originator of the superheroes with Action Comics number one and Superman. So, you know what? I don't have a favorite. I'll go back on my answer.
0: That's fair. Best Star Wars movie?
1: I would say the first one. The original Star Wars. You know what? For me, I'm old enough that I saw it in the theater in 1977 when I was 10 years old. And it still resonates today, and it's still as popular today as it ever was.
0: Absolutely. Are you much of a gamer?
1: Board games.
0: Okay. Yeah. Favorite, let's go with favorite board game of all time.
1: Of all time, favorite board game? Oh, my goodness. That is such a hard question because there's so many great... you know what board game I really, really love now is... So the Temples of Arnak.
0: Okay.
1: Yeah, have you heard of Arnak?
0: I think so, yeah.
1: It's a great board game. Yeah, that's
0: I'm going to have to look that up.
1: It's very good.
0: And last question, I've asked everyone this today, and I think it seems to be a hard one. Who is a villain from a movie who is usually known as the villain, right? Like a Darth Vader type, whatever. Mm. Who is a villain that you secretly root for, that you secretly maybe... think they maybe are just misunderstood?
1: That is another very good question. I don't necessarily root for this villain, but Hannibal Lecter in Silence of the Lambs, you know, is probably one of the ultimate villains, you know. Yeah, that is a very, very good question. You know what? I'm a big Breaking Bad fan.
0: Absolutely.
1: And you know what? I love some of the villains in Breaking Bad. You almost want to cheer for some of them.
0: Yeah.
1: Now, I know that's not a movie, it's a TV series, but in pop culture, Breaking Bad is, you know, so relevant. So there you go.
0: Perfect. Thank you very much, sir. And if you guys listening aren't doing much, you're sitting around at the house, driving around, don't got plans for the rest of the day, come on down to the Borden Pop Culture Expo. It's a lot of cool booths here today. And for now, I've been Gavin Anderson, and I hope to see you soon.
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3: A mix of sun and cloud today with some scattered showers. A high of 18 degrees. The UV index, 6 or high. Partly cloudy tonight, some scattered showers and overnight fog patches, a low of 8. Tomorrow it'll be sunny and 26. For Monday, sunshine, a high of 32, and on Tuesday it'll be sunny with a high of 33. Current weather conditions can be found anytime on the CDK Electric weather page on your Pemina Valley online app. I'm Judy Peters.
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2: A mix of sun and cloud today with some scattered showers. A high of 18 degrees. The UV index 6 or high. Partly cloudy tonight. Some scattered showers and overnight fog patches. A low of 8. Tomorrow it'll be sunny and 26. For Monday, sunshine, a high of 32. And on Tuesday it'll be sunny with a high of 33. Current weather conditions can be found anytime on the CDK Electric weather page on your Pembina Valley online app. I'm Judy Peters.
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1: Man, oh man, what a blast. I have just had at the Morden Pop Culture Expo at the Access Event Center. Wow, what a time. Picked up a couple of tapes for my 1998 Jeep Grand Cherokee. I'm a vintage guy like that, as my sister would say. And yeah, so I got some cool tapes. Van Halen in Boston. So those will be awesome. But yeah, what a great time. Pop Culture Expo had everything. You had posters of almost every movie, comic book, anything of any cool factor was there. So many cool figurines and so many crafty people who, you know, do the stuff themselves. Like this one guy there, he was casting things out of resin for D&D, like little dice out of resin. He was also making like barn board signs that were related to different things from The Hobbit or Lord of the Rings or, you know, Game of Thrones, anything in that kind of nature. Tons of stuff like that. You had, you know, just so many video games, so much cool Star Wars memorabilia. And I'm only 18, and I saw a Lego set there from about 10 to 12 years ago. So right when I would have been playing with Lego, was there for $250. And I said to the guy, I have that set at home. And I went, I'm so mad at younger me for opening the box, for playing with his toys, really. I'm mad at younger me for playing with my own toys. And that's the kind of thing that the Pop Culture Expo can do to you. So, if you want to have a little bit of childhood regret and probably a little bit of adult regret spending all the money you're going to spend on all the cool things you find, head on down to the Morden Pop Culture Expo. It's going to be an absolute blast. Bring the kids, bring the family. You can reminisce about all the things that make you old, and your kids can say that they see a character from a movie you showed them 5 years ago that they didn't really care about. It's going to be a blast. Morden Pop Culture Expo, Access Event Center. Bring some cash. I've been Gavin Anderson, and you'll hear from me very soon. Have a great rest of your day.
2: Yes, there is a right way to load the dishwasher. As every couple knows, many a fight has been triggered by differing views on how to load the dishwasher. And I'm sorry to tell ya, but some of you are wrong. Here's what Whirlpool has to say about it. All cups, plastic containers, and lids go on the top rack. Plates, large bowls go on the bottom. Face dishes toward the center, where the jets are. Place items between the tines, not over them. And we're not supposed to pre-rinse. Oh no, apparently the detergent needs a little food to grab onto. And spoons and forks should be up, and knives should be blade down. Now, I'm sorry if this information starts up a fight, but it had to be said. I'm Sharon Church. Hope you have a fantastic weekend.
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3: 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Plus, today on the show, Olivia Rodrigo joins us to share her songwriting process for her upcoming third album. Plus, some hot new tracks land on the countdown from Teddy Swims and Madonna with Sabrina Carpenter. But right now, let's kick it off at number 40, Misery, the Goo Goo Dolls.

0: Misery, the Goo Goo Dolls. That is number 40. Before we get into the countdown, here's what it looked like a week ago at number 3, Alex Warren. Oh, my, you're taking me out of the ordinary. Olivia Dean at number 2.
1: I think it's so easy to fall in love.
0: And number 1, Bruno Mars last week.
2: I just might.
0: Right there, 7 weeks. Now, 39, it's Chapel Roan, Pink Pony Club. Hi.

38, Mr. Know-It-All Teddy Swims. Hey, we want to send a big congratulations to the All-American Rejects for scoring their first diamond-certified single with sales of over 10 million units. This is their biggest hit, which made it to number one on our chart back in 2009. Gives you hell, AT40 Extra.

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1: Coming up next.
0: So Lady Gaga and Doechii rise a notch with the most Shazam song in the USA, and Miles Smith makes it a solid year on the countdown. Next,
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2: Now, your Pembina Valley online weather.
3: A mix of sun and cloud today with some scattered showers, a high of 18 degrees, the UV index 6 or high. Partly cloudy tonight, some scattered showers and overnight fog patches, a low of 8. Tomorrow it'll be sunny and 26. For Monday, sunshine, a high of 32, and on Tuesday it'll be sunny with a high of 33. Current weather conditions can be found anytime on the CDK Electric weather page on your Pembina Valley online app. I'm Judy Peters.
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0: Just a few hits into the countdown. Hey, Miles Smith is getting ready to release his debut album. He says the process of making the project was one of the scariest things he's ever done. He admits there were days in the studio where he didn't recognize himself because he felt like he gave so much away to his music, he couldn't tell what was left. But after reading messages and comments from fans about what his lyrics mean to them, he's reminded that it's worth every sleepless night. Here's one of the tracks from his upcoming album, Nice to Meet You, number 37. Love!

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2: Just a few hits into the countdown. Hey, Miles Smith is getting ready to release his debut album. He says the process of making the project was one of the scariest things he's ever done. He admits there were days in the studio where he didn't recognize himself because he felt like he gave so much away to his music, he couldn't tell what was left. But after reading messages and comments from fans about what his lyrics mean to them, he's reminded that it's worth every sleepless night. Here's one of the tracks from his upcoming album, Nice to Meet You, number 37.

0: we could dance all night.
1: Nice to meet you, 37 Miles Smith. As we roll into Lady Gaga and Doechii, they've teamed up for a new single called Runway. It's their first collaboration together, but they're both longtime fans of each other. Doechii said that Gaga has been a massive influence on her music, and she might be the world's biggest Lady Gaga fan. But her collaborator returned the admiration, saying that Doechii came out of the gate with a pen that feels immediately legendary, her writing. Now, the track they're both on, Runway, 36.
2: No matter what.

Carson, 35, Midnight Sun. Okay, the American Music Awards are this Monday. It is live in Las Vegas, hosted by Queen Latifah. Not that it's a surprise, but Taylor leads the nominations with 8 nods, including Song of the Year, Album of the Year, and Artist of the Year. Here she is with an 1840 Extra, Antihero, 1840.

0: Stone's been on the countdown for 108 weeks. Too sweet. Hozier, number 34.
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3: Now, your Pembina Valley online weather.
4: A mix of sun and cloud today with some scattered showers. A high of 18 degrees. The UV index, 6 or high. Partly cloudy tonight, some scattered showers and overnight fog patches, a low of 8. Tomorrow it'll be sunny and 26. For Monday, sunshine, a high of 32, and on Tuesday it'll be sunny with a high of 33. Current weather conditions can be found anytime on the CDK Electric weather page on your Pembina Valley online app. I'm Judy Peters.
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The Fray, Ice Cold Lakes, 33. Hillary Duff is in Las Vegas this weekend for a short run at the Venetian. Then her big world tour kicks off next month. 32, here she is, Roommates.

40, Hillary Duff at 32. On our way to the hottest song in North America, Justin Bieber just headlined 2 weekends at Coachella with some of the most talked about performances of the entire festival, as you know. But after the show ended, he had an even bigger event to prepare for, and that was a fishing trip with his son. He posted some photos on social with a rare look at fishing with his one-year-old son, Jack. We don't know where they were, but they caught at least one small fish and had a great time, he said. You can see the pictures at AmericanTop40.com, and here's JB Now, 31 Daisies.

close to breaking a world record with one of her recent concerts. She played in Rio de Janeiro, Brazil, with 2 million people in the audience, which is the second largest concert ever for a female artist, falling just behind Lady Gaga, who also performed in Rio last year. Here she is, Shakira and Wyclef, an 1840 Extra.

0: Hips Don't Lie, Shakira and Wyclef Jean, 1840 Extra.
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0: Lady Gaga and Bruno Mars make it 90 weeks on the chart. Plus, Sabrina Carpenter falls off with When Did You Get Hot, but bounces right back with this duet with Madonna.
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0: Whatever you want to hear this weekend, even if it doesn't make the chart, we might just throw it on anyway. We're doing that right here for Danny in Orlando, Florida, listening to us on XL 1067. Danny, a bar song for you, Shaboozy. It's on AT40.

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0: 10 hits behind us on our way to number one. And Madonna just announced her 15th studio album, Confessions 2, is coming in July. She's also working on a big project for your TV screen. She's set to appear as herself in the upcoming second season of Seth Rogen's series, The Studio, in a story centered around a biopic about the pop superstar's life. No word yet on when season 2 is expected to release, but it will stream on Apple TV. Now, here is a single from her next album, teaming up with Sabrina Carpenter, Bring Your Love, New 30.

Die with a Smile, 29, Lady Gaga and Bruno Mars. Well, the brotherly duo for King and Country originally started making music under their real names, releasing songs simply as Joel and Luke, but they wanted a band name that had more meaning. So they thought about calling themselves All the King's Men, inspired by a line from Humpty Dumpty. Eventually, they landed on For King and Country because that's a battle cry for English soldiers who were willing to lay their lives on the line, which is how they felt about their commitment to music. We got a new single that could hit our charts soon. World on Fire, 1840 on The Verge track.

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12: Now, your Pembina Valley Online weather.
13: A mix of sun and cloud today with some scattered showers, a high of 18 degrees. The UV index, 6 or high. Partly cloudy tonight, some scattered showers and overnight fog patches, a low of 8. Tomorrow it'll be sunny and 26. For Monday, sunshine, a high of 32, and on Tuesday it'll be sunny with a high of 33. Current weather conditions can be found anytime on the CDK Electric weather page on your Pembina Valley online app. I'm Judy Peters.
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19: We're inside the Top 30. And after Gracie Abrams released her sophomore project, The Story of Us, in 2024, fans started looking forward to her next collection of music, and the wait is almost over. We'll tell you what Gracie has in the works after 27. Espresso, Sabrina.

0: Espresso, Sabrina Carpenter, 27. So back to Gracie Abrams. She just announced her third album is coming out in July, titled Daughter from Hell. And she says the music marks a whole new chapter of her career. She produced the album with longtime collaborator Aaron Dessner of The National, who revealed that work began on Daughter from Hell about 2 years ago, around the same time as her hit track That's So True came out. The album is due in July the 17th, exactly. And you can hear the lead single Hit the Wall at AmericanTop40.com.
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Tate McRae, Tit for Tat, 25. Dominic Fike started his music career as a struggling artist on house arrest, but now he's got a bunch of hit songs under his belt and a sold-out tour across the U.S. this summer. But while he's a big-time music star now, he says he hasn't really changed that much. He still works just as hard, he makes time to visit his mom, and he still loves biscuits and gravy. Here he is at 24, Baby Doll, AT40. I can't.

0: Dominic Fike climbing 4 to 24, Baby Doll.
1: Coming up next,
0: Max and Andy Grammer hold their place on the chart with a hit on the way. And congratulations to Noah Kahan for scoring his first number one album. And the title track is on the way.
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1: Now, your Pembina Valley online weather.
15: A mix of sun and cloud today with some scattered showers. A high of 18 degrees. The UV index, 6 or high. Partly cloudy tonight, some scattered showers and overnight fog patches, a low of 8. Tomorrow it'll be sunny and 26. For Monday, sunshine, a high of 32, and on Tuesday it'll be sunny with a high of 33. Current weather conditions can be found anytime on the CDK Electric weather page on your Pembina Valley online app. I'm Judy Peters.
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memories came with a high high and a low low. He looked back on performing with Olivia Rodrigo for a sold out crowd at Madison Square Garden, which was a perfect night, from the loud audience to hanging with Olivia backstage. But the next day he came down with the flu so bad his skin hurt. He wants everyone to know it was not Olivia's fault. Sometimes that stuff just happens. Hopefully he stays healthy to celebrate the success of this one, The Great Divide. Noah Kahan, 21.

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0: 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We're going to hear from Olivia Rodrigo about new music in a second. 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
1: Halfway to number one. That's where we are. Well, Ryan Tedder is the lead singer of One Republic, but he says his role actually feels more like a DJ. He studies culture from all corners of the world, and when he writes music, he makes sure to create something that will connect with longtime fans of the band. But he also wants to serve people who might be listening for the first time. So no matter if you've been to 10 One Republic concerts or you're a mom driving your kid to soccer and listening to the radio, this one's for you. 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
1: 19, Swim. BTS, we're inside the top 20. And the first two albums from Olivia Rodrigo are single word titles. You have Sour, Guts, but our upcoming project changes the format with the name You Seem Pretty Sad for a Girl So In Love. We'll hear from Olivia about what it takes to make a sad love song after 18, Dracula, Tame Impala.

0: Dracula. Tame Impala at 18. So back to Olivia Rodrigo. Her next album, You Seem Pretty Sad for a Girl So in Love. It's what it's called. She said her goal for the project was to master the art of a sad love song by exploring romantic ideas that can be dark and depressing. I was talking to Olivia just the other day, and she told me what's going through her mind as we get closer to the world hearing these songs that are so personal to her. There's Olivia Rodrigo.
1: It's just a weird feeling. I mean, I got into songwriting just because I loved the way it made me feel to express my emotions, and it felt like catharsis, and it felt like it just helped me process stuff. But then it's a different feeling putting it out, and you're like, oh, this stuff that, you know, I got to process on my own at my piano, now it's suddenly everyone else's. It's definitely a weird feeling, but I guess I'm getting used to it the older that I get. And I think that it's important to be vulnerable. I think I would hate to put out a song that felt, you know, like I wasn't digging that deep, I guess.
0: When you think about the fame, the success, the you know, you're well-known, people love your music, they know who you are. Do you think about things you want to make sure you keep unchanged no matter how that evolves with you? Because it's not normal. It's not easy.
1: For sure. I mean, I think it gets harder to even make music more kind of well-known you get. You kind of start to let people's opinions infiltrate. And so I think that's been something that I've been really trying to protect, is like the sanctity of, you know, me just sitting in my room and writing a song. You know, there's something really beautiful and magical about that, and something to protect, like the pure, like childlike love of music, you know.
0: You Seem Pretty Sad for a Girl So in Love is set to release June 12th. Here's the lead single, Drop Dead 17.

0: 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Olivia Rodrigo, 17, Drop Dead.
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3: Now, your Pembina Valley online weather.
12: Partly cloudy tonight, some scattered showers and overnight fog patches, a low of 8. Tomorrow it'll be sunny and 26. For Monday, sunshine, a high of 32, and on Tuesday it'll be sunny with a high of 33. Current weather conditions can be found anytime on the CDK Electric weather page on your Pembina Valley online app. I'm Judy Peters.
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2: Got me.

Die on This Hill, Sienna Spyro, number 16. Alex Warren is about to kick off his Little Orphan Alex tour, which is his first run performing in arenas across the country, but he just made a move that could put him on movie screens worldwide. He signed a deal with United Talent Agency, also known as UTA, to secure opportunities in film and TV, podcasting, all that stuff. After starting out making YouTube videos with his friends, he's got a real future doing that, I think. Alex Warren, Fever Dream 15.

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7: Now, your Pembina Valley online weather.
8: Partly cloudy tonight, some scattered showers and overnight fog patches, a low of 8. Tomorrow it'll be sunny and 26. For Monday, sunshine, a high of 32, and on Tuesday it'll be sunny with a high of 33. Current weather conditions can be found anytime on the CDK Electric weather page on your Pembina Valley online app. I'm Judy Peters.
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The Fate of Ophelia Taylor at 12. All right, Mumford and Sons have a new single out with Hozier, but their relationship goes back almost a decade. They first met when they teamed up to perform with A Little Help from My Friends by the Beatles at a festival in Ireland back in 2017. They've been talking about a collaboration ever since they did that. Now, 9 years later, the song is finally a reality, and it could make the charts soon. It's called Rubber Band Man, 1840 on The Verge track. When you come

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2: The numbers get smaller and the hits get bigger. Somber started posting music online when he was 13 years old. And after his career took off, fans did some sleuthing and uncovered the early stuff, which he made under the name Cherry Valley. Some artists wouldn't want their fans to hear the first few tracks that they wrote and they recorded, but Somber, happy people found it. Here's Somber now, number 10, Homewrecker.

1840, Somber at 8. All right. I want to congratulate Kehlani for scoring a number one album for the first time, which was just released a few weeks ago. And a major influence on the project was a FaceTime call from Usher, who shared some honest advice and pushed Kehlani to dig deeper and refine their sound before finishing the album. It worked. Folded. It's on the verge of making the chart.

0: on the verge of making our chart. 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
5: Now, your Pembina Valley online weather.
9: Partly cloudy tonight, some scattered showers and overnight fog patches, a low of 8. Tomorrow it'll be sunny and 26. For Monday, sunshine, a high of 32, and on Tuesday it'll be sunny with a high of 33. Current weather conditions can be found anytime on the CDK Electric weather page on your Pembina Valley online app. I'm Judy Peters.
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11: Making our way through the top 10. Ella Langley currently has 3 hits on the country chart, but she also has the number 1 spot in the world of jukeboxes. Her single, Choosing Texas, officially the most played song on jukeboxes for the first quarter of 2026 after debuting in the number 2 spot late last year, which just proves that even when people are at bars and restaurants, they can't help but choose this one, Choosing Texas. 7.

Acolyte, Taylor, 6. So Maroon 5 currently hold the AT40 record for the group with the most countdown hits this century, with 31 entries so far. And they could add another with their latest single. It's called Heroin. And we've got to hear the AT40 break.

0: 1840 breakout heroin from Maroon 5.
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0: 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Coming up next.
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9: Now, your Pembina Valley online weather.
10: Partly cloudy tonight, some scattered showers and overnight fog patches, a low of 8. Tomorrow it'll be sunny and 26. For Monday, sunshine, a high of 32, and on Tuesday it'll be sunny with a high of 33. Current weather conditions can be found anytime on the CDK Electric weather page on your Pembina Valley online app. I'm Judy Peters.
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15: These are the top five. And in a couple weeks, Niall Horan set to release his fourth studio album titled Dinner Party. But the live show he's planning is a bit bigger than a table for six. I'll fill you in after Olivia Dean.

0: Number five, Olivia Dean. Niall Horan. In 2020, he was forced to cancel his tour for his album Heartbreak Weather due to the COVID-19 pandemic, which made his 2024 run even more meaningful. Because he missed performing for fans, he wants to take things to another level for his next tour. And he announced a schedule of arena shows for his upcoming album, Dinner Party. The tour is set to kick off March of 2027, so you got plenty of time to get those tickets. We have the dates up at AmericanTop40.com.
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0: Alex Warren, Ordinary at number 3. The last woman to send her first two hits to number 1 was Lorde back in 2013 and 14. But this weekend, Olivia Dean could be the next. We'll find out if she can score another chart-topping hit when we reveal the top 2 in just a second.
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2: All the songs you've heard all week long, and these are the two biggest. And this next artist was recently honored in the city of Las Vegas by naming a day and a street in his honor. He's also earned another important title in the world of physical media. He was named Ambassador of Record Store Day for 2026 to encourage people who share his passion for collecting vinyl to go visit their local independent record stores. Because to Bruno Mars, there's nothing like putting a record on and immersing yourself in the music.

0: I Just Might, Bruno Mars, that falls to number two after spending the last 7 weeks on top. So that leaves us with number one. And one of the biggest movies in the world right now is The Devil Wears Prada 2, which released 20 years after the original film. The soundtrack is loaded with AT40 artists. You got Lady Gaga and Doechii, Dua Lipa, SZA, and a track called Nice to Each Other by the artist who also has the hottest song in the country.
1: Number one.
0: It's Olivia Dean, So Easy, the new number one song on AT40.

0: That's the new number one song, Olivia Dean, So Easy on AT40. And there it is. That's the countdown for this weekend. Teddy Swims, Madonna, Olivia Rodrigo, shaking things up. It can all change in a week. Come back and hang out with us. Until then, I will look for you on Wheel of Fortune with Vanna White. Weeknights. Take good care.
1: Hey, guys. It's Tate McRae here.
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0: The Pembina Valley Red Dress Project will return to Morden Park this weekend, with more than 100 red dresses hung in honor of missing murdered Indigenous women, girls, and Two-Spirit individuals. The installation continues the work of artist Jamie Black and uses red dresses as a symbol of remembrance and awareness. Organizer Courtney Yeo said the group hoped to collect enough dresses to represent every missing Indigenous woman, but the scale makes it difficult.
1: When we first started back in 2021, we had said our goal was to get a dress for every missing person. If that was to happen, we'd have anywhere from 2,000 to 4,000 dresses that represent the missing and murdered women in our province.
0: The installation will be in Morden Park on May 24th from 10 to 4. W.C. Miller Collegiate Senior Band is preparing to participate in the Manitoba Band Association-led fundraising project Wave of Light. During the Altona School's June 2nd spring concert, the group will play the original composition from acclaimed composer Peter Meechan, with donations generated that night supporting the Cancer Care Manitoba Foundation. Grade 12 student and flute player Sierra, like many, has a family cancer story that connects her in a personal way.
2: My great-grandma, my mom's grandma, was diagnosed with pancreatic cancer in 2022, and she passed, and it was really hard on the whole family. Like my grandparents, it was really hard on them as well. It's just nice to be part of something like this where we can bring light to the situation and show support to people.
0: The senior band will form the core group playing, with several grade 9 and 10 students and community members joining in too, bringing the ensemble to about 50 people. Residents in the Morris-Emerson area who subscribe to the new RCMP notification system, RAVE, can expect updates on crime alerts, missing person calls, and other urgent community safety information. Mounties say the messages will be recent, relevant, and tailored to what is happening locally, giving residents another way to stay informed beyond social media. Corporal Terry Sandell says it's another tool for police to communicate with the public.
3: We do know that some people don't subscribe to social media or aren't following it as closely, so this is just one other tool to provide a little bit greater access to messages for people that may not be glued to their phones or may have other accessibility issues. 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
5: In sports today, Border Baseball League at 6 o'clock, Holland plays at Balder. In the CFL preseason play, the Winnipeg Blue Bombers are in action. They take on the Rough Riders in Saskatchewan. Game time is 6 o'clock. In the NHL, it's game 2 in the Eastern Conference Final. The Canadiens visit the Hurricanes. Puck drop is set for 6. Women's National Basketball Association, Toronto plays host to Portland. 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
4: Now, your Pembina Valley Online weather.
5: Partly cloudy tonight, some scattered showers and overnight fog patches, a low of 8. Tomorrow it'll be sunny and 26. For Monday, sunshine, a high of 32, and on Tuesday it'll be sunny with a high of 33. Current weather conditions can be found anytime on the CDK Electric weather page on your Pembina Valley Online app. I'm Judy Peters.
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0: 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Badman meets Butchered Song. 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We're going to take a grade A song like this, and we're going to slice and dice it.
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2: Now, your Pembina Valley online weather.
3: Partly cloudy tonight, some scattered showers and overnight fog patches, a low of 8. Tomorrow it'll be sunny and 26. For Monday, sunshine, a high of 32, and on Tuesday it'll be sunny with a high of 33. Current weather conditions can be found anytime on the CDK Electric weather page on your Pembina Valley online app. I'm Judy Peters.
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1: Partly cloudy tonight, some scattered showers and overnight fog patches, a low of 8. Tomorrow it'll be sunny and 26. For Monday, sunshine, a high of 32, and on Tuesday it'll be sunny with a high of 33. Current weather conditions can be found anytime on the CDK Electric weather page on your Pembina Valley Online app. I'm Judy Peters.
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2: 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A Winkler area 10-year-old is proving you're never too young to start a business or give back to the community. Everest Workentine has spent the past 5 years creating homemade slime through her business, Slimies by Everest. Recently, she donated $1 from every slime sold at a market to the Pembina Valley Humane Society, raising $100 for the shelter. Her father, Sheldon, shared,
3: "You know, I'm not even sure where it started, but she has just had a love for slime for 5 or 6 years now, and she has done it by trial and error. We should have bought shares in glue because that's one of the main ingredients of slime. Oh. And we have gone through liters and liters of Elmer's school glue."
2: Everest also volunteers as a cat cuddler at the Humane Society. The Astors are a brand new vocal group based out of Manitou, and they are preparing for their debut live concert performance as openers for the Haleys at the end of May. The band is Denise Howitt, Haley Luchin, Olivia Bamford, Delaney Smith. The Astors have Manitou Opera.